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4: Three staccato cries of Mayday and an eyewitness report of a mid-air explosion is about all that is known this morning of the British Columbia air disaster, which yesterday claimed 52 lives.
5: I really want to know what happened, and it makes me extraordinarily angry that it's always been a big secret.
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5: We were told nothing.
9: This man that I wasn't sure even existed. 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
10: Like the guy?
9: The guy.
8: I said, do you know who did it? And he said,
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0: the face of the skincare giant, but she claimed in her memoir, Neutrogena, axed her contract over her breaking a morality clause. It happened after she went public about battling postpartum depression following the 2014 birth of her daughter. Fans were threatening a Neutrogena boycott following her death just days ago. I'm Monica Nelson.
1: You're a man who needs to control his fate.
2: The Odyssey has set an all-time R-rated record. After being in theaters for over a month, it became the highest-grossing R-rated movie of all time. The epic film from Christopher Nolan has made over $1.3 billion worldwide, edging out the previous record holder Deadpool and Wolverine by about $20 million. Those two films and the 2019 movie Joker are the only R-rated movies to ever gross $1 billion.
3: 'Cause this music can die, will never die.
2: Ariana Grande granting permission to subpoena information to help reveal the identities of anonymous hackers who allegedly leaked unreleased songs and footage. The original lawsuit was filed last month with the Grammy-winning singer alleging a years-long hacking campaign targeting people in her inner circle with access to unreleased music, private photos, and behind-the-scenes content. The hackers allegedly leaked 45 unreleased songs in 2023 alone and reportedly sold the stolen content online. That's entertainment. I'm Jennifer Bolsoni.
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6: The Dodgers took the late ball game Friday night in 10 innings, 5-4 over Pittsburgh, but Dodger center fielder Andy Páez left with a broken hand. He was hit by a pitch. He'll be out at least a month. Seattle in 10 innings, edged the Cubs 6-5. The Cubbies' Alex Bregman did have two homers, including one to tie the game in the ninth. Texas still just a game back of Houston in the AL West. Texas in 10 innings, got two runs to beat the Angels 2-1. Houston shut out the A's 4-0. The Athletics have lost five in a row. In 10 innings at Philadelphia, Phils won their seventh straight, 7-6 over St. Louis. Alec Bohm, the game-winning two-run triple. Yankees won their fifth straight. Baltimore lost. Milwaukee beat Atlanta 2-1. In the NFL preseason, among the three games, the Jets were 17-0 winners at Pittsburgh. Geno Smith, an early TD pass. Running back Nick Chubb retired. I'm Steve DeSager.
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10: Let's have some fun.
4: Here's Brian Noe, Rich Hornberger, and Jared Smith.
11: Oh, what is going on? Happy Saturday to you. Hope all is well. All right. So we got to have a discussion here, my people. The National League MVP, okay? The race, Pete Crow Armstrong, otherwise known as PCA. Love that. He has the shortest odds to win NL MVP. He's had a great season with the Cubbies, doing his thing. Meanwhile, Shohei Ohtani, maybe you've heard the name. I'm sure you're familiar. He's having another stud season as well. But this is what happens. We get used to greatness. And we're like, yeah, been there, done that. He's not even pitching now. Here's my argument. And I'm very curious where you guys stand on this. It's Shohei Ohtani all day long. Not even close. And here's the deal. You have to flip the argument sometimes to see if you're either being a homer, maybe being a hater, if you're not being completely objective. You know, this is a great tool to use if your favorite team is involved and you're like, no, I really do think something positive about them. And it's like, okay, flip the scenario completely. And do you feel the same way? Okay, so if you play that game with PCA and Shohei Ohtani, the battle for NL MVP, if you flipped their numbers completely this season, okay, so you've got PCA, he's the their batting numbers are very, very similar. Like the actual numbers, PCA has hit two more home runs. They have the same number of RBIs. OPS is very similar. Like their hitting stats are incredibly comparable. Okay. So like we're flipping everything now. So now you're looking at PCA, who will use Shohei's numbers. He's giving you 30 home runs, 80 RBIs. 943 OPS. And oh, by the way, PCA is the guy

0: The only thing we have left to criticize is criticism itself. I'm Scott Janovitz.
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0: 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Shout-outs before the picks. Our producer today on a fine Saturday, Mr. Brandon. What is going on, Brandon?
1: I'm doing great.
0: There you go. That's what I like to hear.
1: 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I have to add.
0: That's right. Technical producer extraordinaire today, the one and only Lorena.
2: What it do? Happy Saturday, boys.
0: Man, hello. Made it a great one. Fantastic to hear from you. Top of the hour, up on game. TJ Hushman's out of Plaxico Burress. They have got you covered in less than 8 American minutes. Keep it locked right here on Fox Sports Radio. All right, we got some picks to make. Let's do it.
3: Rapid fire.
0: Okay, Jared, we start with you putting the rapid in rapid fire. What do you like, buddy?
4: Bills, Browns, under 37.5, laying $1.22. The joint practice games are mostly staying under. I certainly like those looks. Eagles, Pats, under 36.5. Not a lot of starters are going to be playing in this game. And Chiefs, Bucks, under 37.5. Also a game where not a lot of starters will be playing for either side.
5: Okay, yeah, give me Buccaneers -5.5. Same thing that you just said. Baker Mayfield in starting offense getting meaningful work. KC is sitting Patrick Mahomes. Bills +3.5. Cleveland may have more stake in the QB evaluation, but Buffalo showed up with great depth this preseason. Cowboys, Cardinals, give me the under 38.5. Dallas opened the preseason with a 17-7 game. Both teams should spend significant stretches evaluating their backup quarterbacks, so I'm taking the under.
0: Okay, all right. We get your bonus picks next week, Rich? You got three extra ones.
5: Oh, shoot, that's right.
0: It's all right, yeah. You're good right now.
5: Let's save them.
0: Yeah, we'll get six from Rich next week because he was out last week.
4: Need like 10 minutes for that segment.
0: We're coming down the stretch here. All right, I got Ryan Weathers, the Yankees pitcher, under 5.5 strikeouts. Give me Cardinals, Phillies over 9. I like runs to be scored tonight. Give me Colts -3.5. Falcons are a hot miss. Give me the +270 that my car is still there in the parking lot.
2: Good luck with that.
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16: 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But on October 16, 2017, she was assassinated.
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8: The afternoon slate of preseason just now wrapping up. The New York Giants with a 26-3 win over the Dolphins. Jameis Winston with the rushing touchdown in that game. The Dolphins fumbled 4 times, lost 2 of them. The Saints and Rams at the closing seconds, 34-0. The Rams in the lead here. Ty Simpson came on in relief of Stetson Bennett in the second half. Ty Simpson was 8 for 12, 73 yards passing, no touchdowns, no interceptions. Earlier today in football, Shedeur Sanders got the start for Cleveland, 9 for 11 for him, 74 yards passing, touchdown and interception off a deflection. DeMar Hamlin got that interception. Deshaun Watson finished 5 for 12 in the second half with an interception, was booed mightily by Cleveland fans. Falcons beat the Colts 34-6. Anthony Richardson 3 for 9 in his action, and the Ravens beat the Vikings 13-3. JJ McCarthy finished 5 for 10 with 81 yards passing. I'm Martin Weiss.
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11: Anytime a team official takes to a podium and a microphone with an attempt to calm online speculation, doesn't usually work. That's been the case with the Los Angeles Dodgers. He's Steve Hartman. I'm Buck Rising, hanging out here with you on this Fox Sports Saturday. Hope you're having a great weekend wherever you are. So the LA Dodgers president, Stan Kasten, Steve, he gets out there and he wants to make sure, no matter what's going on with Mark Walter, who's the owner of the Dodgers, who also owns the Lakers, or did, I guess still technically does, until the sale is approved. A little complicated, as we've just talked about.
12: Yep.
11: Stan Kasten wanted to get in front of a microphone and say, hey, whatever's going on with the Lakers doesn't matter for us over here. The Dodgers are not being sold. They're not for sale. There's no process that has been started to sell it, period. We are planning only to win. But Mark Walter and this entire experience around the Lakers, and obviously he's had an incredible, incredible run of success as the Dodgers owner. He has seen a run of success that has 3 World Series in 6 seasons and just constantly willing to shell out as much money as it takes to make sure that they have the best and most competitive.